0: And for Insupa tonight, 5 to 10 millimeters of rain, a low of 11. Tomorrow, that continues with a high of 12. Friday, a mix of sun and cloud with a high of 16. That continues into Saturday, also with a high of 16. For Vista News, I'm Logan Flint.
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Everybody that loved me. That's Whitney Houston. We all loved Whitney Houston, especially in her early days. We loved, you know, How Will I Know and all of that stuff when she first came out. What a voice. Police coming up in just a minute, but first it's Complicated. Avril Lavigne right here. 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

Water and Pearl Jam this afternoon on the coast. Well, it seems a hungry elephant redefined breaking and entering after ramming through the wall of a Thai family's home and eating their food. The incident happened around 2 a.m. when a husband and wife were woken up by a strange noise. They rushed to the kitchen and saw an Asian elephant with giant tusks rummaging around their pantry with its trunk. The husband shooed away the intruder, which disappeared into the forest. I Go Blind in 5440, right here on the coast.

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21 now in front of 6 o'clock. I'm Steve Little. Stand by for Paula Leroff. She's back again tomorrow at 6 a.m. sharp. I'm back at 2 o'clock. Have yourself a great and a safe Wednesday. We'll talk to you soon. Here's music from April Wine and Roller 99.1, your soundtrack in Prince Rupert.

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1: Good morning. I'm Logan Flint. A new report says rents across BC continued year-over-year decline in June. Vista Radio's Emily Joveski has more.
2: The latest report from Rentals.ca and Urban Nation says the average asking rent for all property types dropped 5.3% in BC compared to a year ago. BC rents were down 8% compared to 2 years ago. But the report says the market is showing some signs of stabilizing. Some key markets saw average rents increase from May to June, including Metro Vancouver, Nanaimo, and Kelowna. Emily Joveski, Vista News, Victoria.
1: A growing wildfire complex in south central BC is prompting evacuation orders and sending heavy smoke across the province. With more is Emily Joveski.
2: Evacuation orders are in place for hundreds of properties in the Fraser Valley Regional District and nearby First Nations due to the out-of-control Brunswick Creek wildfire complex. A section of Highway 1 north of Boston Bar remains closed. The BC Wildfire Service says hot, dry, and windy conditions were fanning the flames. Meanwhile, heavy smoke from the wildfires is covering multiple regions of southern BC and extending into Alberta, prompting air quality warnings. Emily Joveski, Vista News.
1: Prime Minister Mark Carney has wrapped his visit to the 2026 NATO summit in Turkey yesterday, announcing a series of new investments and initiatives. Among them is an agreement in principle with the Canadian company Telesat to provide military satellite communications in the Arctic and an $800 million contract with a Norwegian company to procure long-range joint strike missiles, which will be used by our Air Force. Our Prime Minister also announced the extension of the Canadian-led Operation Reassurance until 2031, including plans to increase deployed Canadians up to 2,600. The operation is our country's largest overseas mission, with officials saying it helps deter Russian aggression on NATO's eastern flank. Carney says with historic investment in new submarines, icebreakers, aircraft, and cyber defenses, we're a stronger and more capable member of NATO, adding a strong and confident Canada is taking full responsibility for our defense. And the 15th annual Chip Run is returning to the Bulkley Valley on July 25th. Core organizer Daryl Carroll says this year the event is raffling a Harley-Davidson motorcycle to mark the occasion.
3: They're raffling off 1,000 tickets for $20 each, and so far the sales seem to be going quite well.
1: The event has raised almost $250,000 in total for the Smithers Cancer Care Team, with $32,000 of that coming from last year. The run starts at the Northwest Truck Rentals and ends at the Smithers Fairgrounds for a dinner and dance.
0: Coast weather.
1: In Terrace and Kitimat, rain today, a high of 15 degrees. That continues tonight with a low of 10. More rain tomorrow with a high of 15, as well as on Saturday, also with a high of 15. In Prince Rupert, rain today, 5 to 10 millimeters expected with a high of 12. Tonight, temperatures drop to a low of 10. Mix of sun and cloud tomorrow with a high of 16. That repeats on Saturday as well, also with a high of 16. 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
1: Good morning. I'm Logan Flint. A new report says rents across BC continued year-over-year decline in June. Vista Radio's Emily Joveski has more.
2: The latest report from Rentals.ca and Urban Nation says the average asking rent for all property types dropped 5.3% in BC compared to a year ago. BC rents were down 8% compared to 2 years ago. But the report says the market is showing some signs of stabilizing. Some key markets saw average rents increase from May to June, including Metro Vancouver, Nanaimo, and Kelowna. Emily Joveski, Vista News, Victoria.
1: A growing wildfire complex in south central BC is prompting evacuation orders and sending heavy smoke across the province. With more is Emily Joveski.
2: Evacuation orders are in place for hundreds of properties in the Fraser Valley Regional District and nearby First Nations due to the out-of-control Brunswick Creek wildfire complex. A section of Highway 1 north of Boston Bar remains closed. The BC Wildfire Service says hot, dry, and windy conditions were fanning the flames. Meanwhile, heavy smoke from the wildfires is covering multiple regions of southern BC and extending into Alberta, prompting air quality warnings. Emily Joveski, Vista News.
1: Prime Minister Mark Carney has wrapped his visit to the 2026 NATO summit in Turkey yesterday, announcing a series of new investments and initiatives. Among them is an agreement in principle with the Canadian company Telesat to provide military satellite communications in the Arctic and an $800 million contract with a Norwegian company to procure long-range joint strike missiles, which will be used by our Air Force. Our Prime Minister also announced the extension of the Canadian-led Operation Reassurance until 2031, including plans to increase deployed Canadians up to 2,600. The operation is our country's largest overseas mission, with officials saying it helps deter Russian aggression on NATO's eastern flank. Carney says with historic investment in new submarines, icebreakers, aircraft, and cyber defenses, we're a stronger and more capable member of NATO, adding a strong and confident Canada is taking full responsibility for our defense. And the 15th annual Chip Run is returning to the Bulkley Valley on July 25th. Core organizer Daryl Carroll says this year the event is raffling a Harley-Davidson motorcycle to mark the occasion.
3: They're raffling off 1,000 tickets for $20 each, and so far the sales seem to be going quite well.
1: The event has raised almost $250,000 in total for the Smithers Cancer Care Team, with $32,000 of that coming from last year. The run starts at the Northwest Truck Rentals and ends at the Smithers Fairgrounds for a dinner and dance.
0: Coast weather.
1: In Terrace and Kitimat, rain today, a high of 15 degrees. That continues tonight with a low of 10. More rain tomorrow with a high of 15, as well as on Saturday, also with a high of 15. In Prince Rupert, rain today, 5 to 10 millimeters expected with a high of 12. Tonight, temperatures drop to a low of 10. Mix of sun and cloud tomorrow with a high of 16. That repeats on Saturday as well, also with a high of 16. For Vista News, I'm Logan Flint.
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Miles, she drives me crazy on 99.1 Coast FM, Prince Rupert's soundtrack. You're hanging out with Paula. It's 6:38, and it's the question of the day. And we're going to talk a little bit about marriage. So Margaret Qualley and her husband, Jack Antonoff, called it quits after 3 years of marriage. Now, the couple got together in 2021, engaged in 2022, and married in 2023. Now, I feel like being married in the media industry would be difficult. I would definitely test you in ways that people like us can't really experience. And I mean, marriage in itself, not always the easiest thing all the time. Anyways, now, Margaret Qualley, for example, has had a lot of eyes on her in recent years. Phenomenal actress, very beautiful, starring the Netflix series Made and the movie The Substance in 2024. Jack Antonoff, maybe not as well known, I guess, maybe in the world of Taylor Swift fans, frontman of the Bleachers. He's also written, like, because of Taylor Swift, he's written a lot of music with her. Now, I'm just wondering, what does marriage mean to you? Do you have to be together forever? Is it a way to share your love with your family? Is it a religious process for you? Do you need to dedicate that time to the person forever? Give me a call, 250-624-9686. Again, that's 250-624-9686. What does marriage mean to you? And well, I wait for your call. A little bit of a love song, I guess, here. Be My Yoko Ono. It's Bare Naked Ladies on Coast.

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Nelly Furtado, Powerless on 99.1 Coast FM, Prince Rupert's soundtrack. You're hanging out with Paula. It's 6:54. Some sad news coming out of the music industry today. Welsh pop rock singer Bonnie Tyler has passed away unexpectedly in a hospital in Portugal. She was 75. Of course, I do birthdays every Monday to Friday, and last month happened to be Bonnie Tyler's birthday, and at that time I had read she was placed in an induced coma for an illness she was being treated for. Now, at that time as well, there was an announcement on her social medias that had said her doctors were expecting a long but full recovery, and she did wake up from that coma on June 15th. Her summer show dates were canceled, with her team saying they would hopefully be recovered for her fall show dates. Now, Bonnie Tyler was known for her husky singing voice and songs like Total Eclipse of the Heart and Holding Out for a Hero. Her social media announced she passed away last night, and a further statement will be issued, but for now, her family is asking for privacy. You know, I was just thinking of her yesterday. One of her songs was playing on the station, and I was wondering how she was holding out there. Well, in honor of Bonnie Tyler, today we're going to listen to some Total Eclipse of the Heart. Sympathies going out to her family there. Stick around after the 7 o'clock news. I got a story coming up for you.

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1: Good morning. I'm Logan Flint. A new report says rents across BC continued year-over-year decline in June. Vista Radio's Emily Joveski has more.
2: The latest report from Rentals.ca and Urban Nation says the average asking rent for all property types dropped 5.3% in BC compared to a year ago. BC rents were down 8% compared to 2 years ago. But the report says the market is showing some signs of stabilizing. Some key markets saw average rents increase from May to June, including Metro Vancouver, Nanaimo, and Kelowna. Emily Joveski, Vista News, Victoria.
1: A growing wildfire complex in south central BC is prompting evacuation orders and sending heavy smoke across the province. With more is Emily Joveski.
2: Evacuation orders are in place for hundreds of properties in the Fraser Valley Regional District and nearby First Nations due to the out-of-control Brunswick Creek wildfire complex. A section of Highway 1 north of Boston Bar remains closed. The BC Wildfire Service says hot, dry, and windy conditions were fanning the flames. Meanwhile, heavy smoke from the wildfires is covering multiple regions of southern BC and extending into Alberta, prompting air quality warnings. Emily Joveski, Vista News.
1: Prime Minister Mark Carney has wrapped his visit to the 2026 NATO summit in Turkey yesterday, announcing a series of new investments and initiatives. Among them is an agreement in principle with the Canadian company Telesat to provide military satellite communications in the Arctic and an $800 million contract with a Norwegian company to procure long-range joint strike missiles, which will be used by our Air Force. Our Prime Minister also announced the extension of the Canadian-led Operation Reassurance until 2031, including plans to increase deployed Canadians up to 2,600. The operation is our country's largest overseas mission, with officials saying it helps deter Russian aggression on NATO's eastern flank. Carney says with historic investment in new submarines, icebreakers, aircraft, and cyber defenses, we're a stronger and more capable member of NATO, adding a strong and confident Canada is taking full responsibility for our defense. And the 15th annual Chip Run is returning to the Bulkley Valley on July 25th. Core organizer Daryl Carroll says this year the event is raffling a Harley-Davidson motorcycle to mark the occasion.
3: They're raffling off 1,000 tickets for $20 each, and so far the sales seem to be going quite well.
1: The event has raised almost $250,000 in total for the Smithers Cancer Care Team, with $32,000 of that coming from last year. The run starts at the Northwest Truck Rentals and ends at the Smithers Fairgrounds for a dinner and dance.
0: Coast weather.
1: In Terrace and Kitimat, rain today, a high of 15 degrees. That continues tonight with a low of 10. More rain tomorrow with a high of 15, as well as on Saturday, also with a high of 15. In Prince Rupert, rain today, 5 to 10 millimeters expected with a high of 12. Tonight, temperatures drop to a low of 10. Mix of sun and cloud tomorrow with a high of 16. That repeats on Saturday as well, also with a high of 16. For Vista News, I'm Logan Flint.
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0: Start the Fire on 99.1 Coast FM, Prince Rupert soundtrack. That song taking us into the 7 o'clock hour. It's 7:08. Good morning. You know, we got some gray skies out there today. Not too bad in Prince Rupert. But I did want to bring your attention to my question of the day today, which was, what does marriage mean to you, or is rather? And I did have a lovely call from Aaron Brown giving me his thoughts on marriage. Let's listen in.
1: I prayed to God 14 years ago that I get a beautiful wife that loves me for who I am. 6 months later, I met my wife, and a year later, I'd be married.
0: Perfect. Yeah. So it's very meaningful to you.
1: Very much so. And I want to give her a birthday shout out. Yeah.
0: It's her
1: Tanya Brown.
0: It's her birthday today?
1: It's her birthday today.
0: Okay.
1: Hey, what does marriage mean to you?
0: To me? You're making a promise, right? That you're
1: going
0: to, yeah, that you're going to like work through the hard times, even when they're there, because there always is going to be some things that you need to get through, right?
1: That's right. There's a lot of ups and downs to a marriage.
0: Exactly. But it's nice to have someone to spend time with that you know is going to be there for you.
1: Most definitely. And you know what? I could feel it when she's out of the house. She makes the home.
0: Aw. That was Aaron Brown. Thank you for calling in, and a very happy birthday to Sonia. I hope you get spoiled today and every day. If you have more to add to the question of the day, what does marriage mean to you? Please give me a call, 250-624-9686. Coming up, it's Rick Astley with Together Forever on Code.

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reluctantly crouched at the starting line. Engines pumping and thumping in time. The green light flashes, the flags go up, churning and burning.

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1: Good morning. I'm Logan Flint. A new report says rents across BC continued year-over-year decline in June. Vista Radio's Emily Joveski has more.
2: The latest report from Rentals.ca and Urban Nation says the average asking rent for all property types dropped 5.3% in BC compared to a year ago. BC rents were down 8% compared to 2 years ago. But the report says the market is showing some signs of stabilizing. Some key markets saw average rents increase from May to June, including Metro Vancouver, Nanaimo, and Kelowna. Emily Joveski, Vista News, Victoria.
1: A growing wildfire complex in south central BC is prompting evacuation orders and sending heavy smoke across the province. With more is Emily Joveski.
2: Evacuation orders are in place for hundreds of properties in the Fraser Valley Regional District and nearby First Nations due to the out-of-control Brunswick Creek wildfire complex. A section of Highway 1 north of Boston Bar remains closed. The BC Wildfire Service says hot, dry, and windy conditions were fanning the flames. Meanwhile, heavy smoke from the wildfires is covering multiple regions of southern BC and extending into Alberta, prompting air quality warnings. Emily Joveski, Vista News.
1: Prime Minister Mark Carney has wrapped his visit to the 2026 NATO summit in Turkey yesterday, announcing a series of new investments and initiatives. Among them is an agreement in principle with the Canadian company Telesat to provide military satellite communications in the Arctic and an $800 million contract with a Norwegian company to procure long-range joint strike missiles, which will be used by our Air Force. Our Prime Minister also announced the extension of the Canadian-led Operation Reassurance until 2031, including plans to increase deployed Canadians up to 2,600. The operation is our country's largest overseas mission, with officials saying it helps deter Russian aggression on NATO's eastern flank. Carney says with historic investment in new submarines, icebreakers, aircraft, and cyber defenses, we're a stronger and more capable member of NATO, adding a strong and confident Canada is taking full responsibility for our defense. And the 15th annual Chip Run is returning to the Bulkley Valley on July 25th. Core organizer Daryl Carroll says this year the event is raffling a Harley-Davidson motorcycle to mark the occasion.
3: They're raffling off 1,000 tickets for $20 each, and so far the sales seem to be going quite well.
1: The event has raised almost $250,000 in total for the Smithers Cancer Care Team, with $32,000 of that coming from last year. The run starts at the Northwest Truck Rentals and ends at the Smithers Fairgrounds for a dinner and dance.
0: Coast weather.
1: In Terrace and Kitimat, rain today, a high of 15 degrees. That continues tonight with a low of 10. More rain tomorrow with a high of 15, as well as on Saturday, also with a high of 15. In Prince Rupert, rain today, 5 to 10 millimeters expected with a high of 12. Tonight, temperatures drop to a low of 10. Mix of sun and cloud tomorrow with a high of 16. That repeats on Saturday as well, also with a high of 16. For Vista News, I'm Logan Flint.
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Want to Dance with Somebody on 99.1 Coast FM, Prince Rupert's soundtrack. It's 7:38. And it's birthdays today. Earlier, Aaron Brown wishing his wife, Sonia, a very happy birthday today. Sonia shares the day with Tom Hanks, who's turning 70 today. A well-rounded actor who has taken on comedic and dramatic roles. And he's most recognizable probably as Forrest Gump and from the movie Castaway. However, he has appeared in many top-billed films and, of course, is the voice behind the iconic Toy Story character Woody, which just had the fifth film release last month. And in 2020, he was actually ranked as the fourth highest grossing actor of all time, which makes sense with the amount of films he has credits in. Now, Courtney Love is turning 62 today. She is lead vocalist of the 90s band Hole. Their album Celebrity Skin earned them 4 Grammy nominations. She was also married to Kurt Cobain, had a kid with him. And finally, Jack White turns 51. He's the guitarist, vocalist, and founder of the White Stripes. He's also founded other groups like the Raconteurs and has done his own solo work as well. Apparently, he's also done some acting in recognizable movies, including Walk Hard: The Dewey Cox Story and Killers of the Flower Moon. You know, those two movies, very different genres. Over the years, he's won 12 Grammy Awards. Happy birthday to them and happy birthday to you. Coming up, it's Don't Walk Away, Eileen, Sam Roberts on Coast.

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Hey, if you've been thinking, man, it's been a while since we've had a municipal election, well, you'd be right. We got one coming up in October. We're going to see more details coming up after the Black Crows. First up, Human Race, Red Rider on Coast.

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news on 99.1 Coast FM, Prince Rupert Soundtrack. I'm Paulette, 7:55. Voting coming up this October for municipal elections. Are you going to run for mayor this year? Time to start thinking about it. Maybe campaigning soon. Maybe you want to run for city council. You know, the city has announced that they will be putting out more information as we get closer to the date. But in the meantime, you can look at PrinceRupert.ca/elections for more information for potential voters, potential candidates, and the people representing them as well. A lot goes into a campaign, so if you are wanting to get into that and have a good chance of winning, you might want to start looking into that now as well. Get your name out there. Check out the City of Prince Rupert Facebook page as well, where they do post a lot of that information. More music coming up for you. All I Want to Do, Doucette on Coast. You know, that election coming up October 17th, to be more specific, October 17th.

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1: Good morning. I'm Logan Flint. A new report says rents across BC continued year-over-year decline in June. Vista Radio's Emily Joveski has more.
2: The latest report from Rentals.ca and Urban Nation says the average asking rent for all property types dropped 5.3% in BC compared to a year ago. BC rents were down 8% compared to 2 years ago. But the report says the market is showing some signs of stabilizing. Some key markets saw average rents increase from May to June, including Metro Vancouver, Nanaimo, and Kelowna. Emily Joveski, Vista News, Victoria.
1: A growing wildfire complex in south central BC is prompting evacuation orders and sending heavy smoke across the province. With more is Emily Joveski.
2: Evacuation orders are in place for hundreds of properties in the Fraser Valley Regional District and nearby First Nations due to the out-of-control Brunswick Creek wildfire complex. A section of Highway 1 north of Boston Bar remains closed. The BC Wildfire Service says hot, dry, and windy conditions were fanning the flames. Meanwhile, heavy smoke from the wildfires is covering multiple regions of southern BC and extending into Alberta, prompting air quality warnings. Emily Joveski, Vista News.
1: Prime Minister Mark Carney has wrapped his visit to the 2026 NATO summit in Turkey yesterday, announcing a series of new investments and initiatives. Among them is an agreement in principle with the Canadian company Telesat to provide military satellite communications in the Arctic and an $800 million contract with a Norwegian company to procure long-range joint strike missiles, which will be used by our Air Force. Our Prime Minister also announced the extension of the Canadian-led Operation Reassurance until 2031, including plans to increase deployed Canadians up to 2,600. The operation is our country's largest overseas mission, with officials saying it helps deter Russian aggression on NATO's eastern flank. Carney says with historic investment in new submarines, icebreakers, aircraft, and cyber defenses, we're a stronger and more capable member of NATO, adding a strong and confident Canada is taking full responsibility for our defense. And the 15th annual Chip Run is returning to the Bulkley Valley on July 25th. Core organizer Daryl Carroll says this year the event is raffling a Harley-Davidson motorcycle to mark the occasion.
3: They're raffling off 1,000 tickets for $20 each, and so far the sales seem to be going quite well.
1: The event has raised almost $250,000 in total for the Smithers Cancer Care Team, with $32,000 of that coming from last year. The run starts at the Northwest Truck Rentals and ends at the Smithers Fairgrounds for a dinner and dance.
0: Coast weather.
1: In Terrace and Kitimat, rain today, a high of 15 degrees. That continues tonight with a low of 10. More rain tomorrow with a high of 15, as well as on Saturday, also with a high of 15. In Prince Rupert, rain today, 5 to 10 millimeters expected with a high of 12. Tonight, temperatures drop to a low of 10. Mix of sun and cloud tomorrow with a high of 16. That repeats on Saturday as well, also with a high of 16. For Vista News, I'm Logan Flint.
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listen to 8 o'clock. It's 8:06. That was The One I Love. You're hanging out with Paula on Coast Mornings. If you want to reach out throughout the show with a rose.

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I'm Paula. 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Coming up, this is Electric Avenue, Eddie Grant. Stick around for the road and weather update after some Sweeney Todd right here on Coast.

Todd with Roxy Roller on Coast Mornings. You're hanging out with Paula. It's 8:24 and it's the road and weather report where we're starting in high to Guay. It's warmed up to 14 degrees this morning and mostly cloudy. There is going to be some rain today, 60% chance of showers, sticking around 14 for the day and cooling off tonight to 10 degrees. Those rain showers hanging around to Friday where it's warming up to 15, though clearing skies for Saturday and Sunday. A mix of sun and cloud with a high of 16 over the 2 days. In Prince Rupert this morning, 12 degrees, a little bit of light rain out there. Going to cool down actually this afternoon to 11 with some showers. Those showers hanging around this evening and moving into Friday, 15 degrees, still some rain though, hopefully clearing skies for Saturday and Sunday where it's 16 degrees and a mix of sun and cloud. If you're heading out on the highway today, there is some utility work going on between Rainbow Chain Up and Telegraph Rest Area. You'll want to watch for traffic control because there's going to be intermittent closures up to 10 minutes for helicopter assisted work. Again, that's just right out of Prince Rupert. If you're going past Terrace, maybe you're going out to Smithers, Prince George even, there is some construction along the road. Very sparsely there. Just make sure you're paying attention to traffic control. Take it easy on those roads and watch out for workers. There is a cruise ship in town today. Make sure you watch out for extra pedestrians around town as well. Maroon 5 makes me wonder, taking us into the 8:30 news. If you stick around, you're going to get the weird holiday of the day on Coast.

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1: Good morning. I'm Logan Flint. A new report says rents across BC continued year-over-year decline in June. Vista Radio's Emily Joveski has more.
2: The latest report from Rentals.ca and Urban Nation says the average asking rent for all property types dropped 5.3% in BC compared to a year ago. BC rents were down 8% compared to 2 years ago. But the report says the market is showing some signs of stabilizing. Some key markets saw average rents increase from May to June, including Metro Vancouver, Nanaimo, and Kelowna. Emily Joveski, Vista News, Victoria.
1: A growing wildfire complex in south central BC is prompting evacuation orders and sending heavy smoke across the province. With more is Emily Joveski.
2: Evacuation orders are in place for hundreds of properties in the Fraser Valley Regional District and nearby First Nations due to the out-of-control Brunswick Creek wildfire complex. A section of Highway 1 north of Boston Bar remains closed. The BC Wildfire Service says hot, dry, and windy conditions were fanning the flames. Meanwhile, heavy smoke from the wildfires is covering multiple regions of southern BC and extending into Alberta, prompting air quality warnings. Emily Joveski, Vista News.
1: Prime Minister Mark Carney has wrapped his visit to the 2026 NATO summit in Turkey yesterday, announcing a series of new investments and initiatives. Among them is an agreement in principle with the Canadian company Telesat to provide military satellite communications in the Arctic and an $800 million contract with a Norwegian company to procure long-range joint strike missiles, which will be used by our Air Force. Our Prime Minister also announced the extension of the Canadian-led Operation Reassurance until 2031, including plans to increase deployed Canadians up to 2,600. The operation is our country's largest overseas mission, with officials saying it helps deter Russian aggression on NATO's eastern flank. Carney says with historic investment in new submarines, icebreakers, aircraft, and cyber defenses, we're a stronger and more capable member of NATO, adding a strong and confident Canada is taking full responsibility for our defense. And the 15th annual Chip Run is returning to the Bulkley Valley on July 25th. Core organizer Daryl Carroll says this year the event is raffling a Harley-Davidson motorcycle to mark the occasion.
3: They're raffling off 1,000 tickets for $20 each, and so far the sales seem to be going quite well.
1: The event has raised almost $250,000 in total for the Smithers Cancer Care Team, with $32,000 of that coming from last year. The run starts at the Northwest Truck Rentals and ends at the Smithers Fairgrounds for a dinner and dance.
0: Coast weather.
1: In Terrace and Kitimat, rain today, a high of 15 degrees. That continues tonight with a low of 10. More rain tomorrow with a high of 15, as well as on Saturday, also with a high of 15. In Prince Rupert, rain today, 5 to 10 millimeters expected with a high of 12. Tonight, temperatures drop to a low of 10. Mix of sun and cloud tomorrow with a high of 16. That repeats on Saturday as well, also with a high of 16. For Vista News, I'm Logan Flint.
0: Coast Mornings with Paula. On Prince Rupert's soundtrack.

Springsteen. I'm Paula. It's 8:36 on Coast Mornings, and it's the weird holiday of the day, which is Fashion Day, celebrating your personal style. You know, fashion is what you make it. You shouldn't feel shamed into wearing the latest trends. In fact, you might find you'll be spending more money than you want to, especially when trends come and go so quickly. But again, if that's what makes you happy, if that's your style, you know, we're celebrating that today too. Today, a good day to go through your closet and see what clothing items aren't serving you anymore, what you haven't really grabbed for in over 6 months, over a year. See how your style has changed. Maybe you want to pick up something new, maybe something a little more expensive that's going to last you a few years. Toss it, don't need it, find something more suiting. Maybe you even wanted to learn how to make your own clothes. I'm always in awe of my friends who knit or can use a sewing machine and make their own clothing. It just seems like a very handy talent. A little bit of a pun there as well. You know, you use your hands a lot for both of those things. And you know, back in the day, clothes were used until they were literally rags and used to restuff furniture as well. So the biggest thing with fashion, be unique, be you, and have fun. Try something new today going into work, maybe even just something very small. What was your favorite decade for fashion? You can give me a call, 250-624-9686. We'll see what wins out. That, you can call me again, 250-624-9686. While I wait for your calls, it's Into Deep, Sum 41 on Coast.

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It's 8:53, and this is This Week in Rupert. Today, Thursday, July 9th, there's karaoke at the Moby at 10 o'clock. 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Cover charge is only $10. It's music by Last Horse Standing, and it's a solo performance. On Saturday, it's the Pembina AltaGas Charity Golf Scramble from 11 to 3. Last year, they raised $80,000 for the SD52 Extracurricular Fund. Funds raised this year also going to the school district. And the Container Market will be open all day Saturday and Sunday, and every Saturday and Sunday throughout August. On Sunday from 1 to 5, it's North Coast Day presented by the Gitmak Makai Nishka Dancers at the Nishka Hall. Concessions include chow mein buns, rice hot dogs, and an assortment of beverages, as well as vendor tables and a bake table. And it's also your chance to take one of the trolley tours. It starts at 2. It's a 90-minute ride. Adults cost $55 and children 12 and under 45. Make sure to arrive 30 minutes early. Those rides leave from the Highliner. That's This Week in Rupert. Coming up, it's Teenland, Northern Pikes on Coast, as we get ready to head into 9 o'clock and the news.

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1: Good morning. I'm Logan Flint. A new report says rents across BC continued year-over-year decline in June. Vista Radio's Emily Joveski has more.
2: The latest report from Rentals.ca and Urban Nation says the average asking rent for all property types dropped 5.3% in BC compared to a year ago. BC rents were down 8% compared to 2 years ago. But the report says the market is showing some signs of stabilizing. Some key markets saw average rents increase from May to June, including Metro Vancouver, Nanaimo, and Kelowna. Emily Joveski, Vista News, Victoria.
1: A growing wildfire complex in south central BC is prompting evacuation orders and sending heavy smoke across the province. With more is Emily Joveski.
2: Evacuation orders are in place for hundreds of properties in the Fraser Valley Regional District and nearby First Nations due to the out-of-control Brunswick Creek wildfire complex. A section of Highway 1 north of Boston Bar remains closed. The BC Wildfire Service says hot, dry, and windy conditions were fanning the flames. Meanwhile, heavy smoke from the wildfires is covering multiple regions of southern BC and extending into Alberta, prompting air quality warnings. Emily Joveski, Vista News.
1: Prime Minister Mark Carney has wrapped his visit to the 2026 NATO summit in Turkey yesterday, announcing a series of new investments and initiatives. Among them is an agreement in principle with the Canadian company Telesat to provide military satellite communications in the Arctic and an $800 million contract with a Norwegian company to procure long-range joint strike missiles, which will be used by our Air Force. Our Prime Minister also announced the extension of the Canadian-led Operation Reassurance until 2031, including plans to increase deployed Canadians up to 2,600. The operation is our country's largest overseas mission, with officials saying it helps deter Russian aggression on NATO's eastern flank. Carney says with historic investment in new submarines, icebreakers, aircraft, and cyber defenses, we're a stronger and more capable member of NATO, adding a strong and confident Canada is taking full responsibility for our defense. And the 15th annual Chip Run is returning to the Bulkley Valley on July 25th. Core organizer Daryl Carroll says this year the event is raffling a Harley-Davidson motorcycle to mark the occasion.
3: They're raffling off 1,000 tickets for $20 each, and so far the sales seem to be going quite well.
1: The event has raised almost $250,000 in total for the Smithers Cancer Care Team, with $32,000 of that coming from last year. The run starts at the Northwest Truck Rentals and ends at the Smithers Fairgrounds for a dinner and dance.
0: Coast weather.
1: In Terrace and Kitimat, rain today, a high of 15 degrees. That continues tonight with a low of 10. More rain tomorrow with a high of 15, as well as on Saturday, also with a high of 15. In Prince Rupert, rain today, 5 to 10 millimeters expected with a high of 12. Tonight, temperatures drop to a low of 10. Mix of sun and cloud tomorrow with a high of 16. That repeats on Saturday as well, also with a high of 16. For Vista News, I'm Logan Flint.
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Sustained. It's been a while on 99.1 Coast FM, Prince Rupert's soundtrack. You're hanging out with Paula on Thursday, July 9th. We're at 9:22. 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Amanda Marshall, Dark Horse, coming up next. And if you stick around after we hear some Bon Jovi, you're going to find out if your favorite TV shows from this year nominated for some Emmy Awards. Or maybe just find out what shows you should be watching.

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Jovi, Bad Medicine on 99.1 Coast FM, Prince Rupert's soundtrack. You're hanging out with Paula, and we're talking about the Emmys. Nominations were just released yesterday afternoon, and most nominated show this year goes to The Pitt, the medical drama that takes place over a 15-hour period. And the cool thing about that show, each episode representing a true hour at the hospital. It's got 25 nominations this year. Followed closely behind is Hacks, which broke the record previously held by Schitt's Creek for most nominations for a comedy in Emmy's history. 24 nominations going out to Hacks. I haven't seen that one or heard of it, but now it's on my list. Love a good comedy. Apple also doing well with two shows up there in nominations. Widow's Bay, which just wrapped up its first season last month, has 19 nods. Phenomenal show, by the way. A horror comedy that doesn't overdo it. Just the perfect blend of both. And Pluribus with 18. Now, The Pitt won last year for Best Drama Series. This year, competing with Pluribus for top prize. Game of Thrones spinoff Knights of the Seven Kingdoms on that list as well, and I've heard that show's really good. What have been your favorite TV shows this year? Do you think they deserve an Emmy nod? Give me a call, 250-624-9686. Again, that's 250-624-9686. While I'm waiting for your call, Bachman Turner Overdrive, it's Taking Care of Business on 99.1 Coast FM.

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take a picture on 99.1 Coast FM, a song that frontman and founding member Richard Patrick wrote about him getting drunk on an airplane and taking off some of his clothes and fighting with the flight attendants who are trying to get him off that plane. Apparently, too, his father was offended by the line, Dad, what do you think about me right now? But Patrick explaining to his father that each time he sings the line has a different meaning because Patrick changes the tone in which he delivers it each time he sings the song. Lots of stories behind all your favorite music. 5440, love you all, coming up next on Coast.

Mariana's Trench with Stutter on 99.1 Coast FM, Prince Rupert's soundtrack. You've been hanging out with Paula. It's 9:57, and as we close into 10 o'clock, that is a wrap for me today. Thank you for hanging out. I will be back tomorrow with more music, laughs, and of course, local events. 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And if you have a fun story, you can always call me 250-624-9686. I hope you have an amazing day. Stay dry out there and keep it locked into 99.1 Coast FM for Middays with David, who's going to take you into your lunch hour. I'm leaving you with some Chilliwack. It's Communication Breakdown on Coast.

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Morning Sugar, If I Had My Way on Coast FM. Good morning, my name's David. Happy Thursday to you. Hope you're having yourself a great day, and hopefully I can make it even better with some great music. I got Tom Petty, Everclear, Joe Walsh, and so many of your favorites coming up, all after the Steve Miller Band, Rockin' Me. It's all right here on Coast FM.

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The White Stripes with Seven Nation Army on Coast FM. My name's David, and coming up pretty quick, we're going to talk about today's weird holiday of the day. And it's one that's a play on a classic phrase. But we'll get to that pretty quick. In the meantime, though, it's Lover Boy, Hot Girls in Love.

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Wang Chung, everybody have fun tonight on Coast FM. My name's David, and today is National Don't Put All Your Eggs in One Omelette Day, which obviously is a play on the phrase don't put all your eggs in one basket, because, you know, you drop your basket, crack all your eggs, you got no eggs left. So, obviously, if you're working on some multiple projects, you know, spread your resources out, that kind of thing. So, I guess if you want to celebrate today on a really literal level, you could put half a pack of eggs into an omelet. I don't know. This is a funny one because there's no right or wrong way to really celebrate it. I think a fun thing to do, like a fun exercise almost, is to come up with another phrase and try to put a spin on it. So I'll leave that up to you while I tell you about today's other weird holidays. It's Call of the Horizon Day, National Sugar Cookie Day, and Fashion Day as well.

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Kim Stockwood, Jerk, bringing us into the 11 o'clock hour here on Coast FM. My name's David, and coming up, I've got more great music from George Thorogood and the Destroyers, Stone Temple Pilots, I got some Led Zeppelin coming up, all after the All-American Rejects gives you hell on Coast FM.

Led Zeppelin to make her right here on Coast FM. My name's David, and the Northern Savings Credit Union and Bulkley Valley Credit Union want to salute tomorrow's leaders with the Wow Kid program. 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

Kravitz again here on Coast FM. My name's David, and have you ever had it where you've booked yourself a window seat on a flight? You get on the plane, you put your carry-on up above in the overhead bin or below your seat, sit down and find that you don't actually have a window at all, but you're staring at a wall? Well, apparently that was happening so much on United flights that there was a whole lawsuit about it, and I just want to talk about what's going on with that, because It's kind of funny. We'll get to that pretty quick. In the meantime, it's Corey Hart. It ain't enough on Coast FM.

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Los Lobos La Bamba on Coast FM. My name's David, and like I was saying earlier, apparently people were ending up on United Airlines flights with no windows in their window seats so often that they actually sued the company. And just this week, a judge said that no, United Airlines can't dismiss this lawsuit from people who paid extra for a window seat and didn't actually get a window. So apparently people were finding themselves seated next to walls pretty frequently on Boeing 737, 757, and Airbus A321 planes, which, having flown on all three of those aircraft pretty extensively, this does happen pretty frequently. Now, it's not just a United problem. It just has to do with the fact that airlines are trying to make as much money as they can off of each flight, so they put a lot of rows of seats in. And the seats just aren't spaced out the same way as the windows, which, whatever, you know, I don't really mind if I end up in a window seat without a window if I didn't pay extra for it. The problem is people were paying extra for these tickets only to find they weren't getting what they were promised. And the point of this lawsuit is basically that United was not disclosing the missing windows during the booking process. And, well, that's what they're trying to fix now. Apparently now, if you look on United's site when you're booking tickets, you can actually see if you're going to end up next to a window or not. You'll have more information about what to expect. Except that lawsuit is still not getting thrown to the side, tossed away. People who paid extra might actually get some restitution for this. So if this has ever happened on your adventures when you've been flying with United, you know, down in the States or wherever else, it might be something to actually pay attention to.

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1: Good afternoon, I'm Logan Flint. The BC Nurses Union says negotiations with the province reached an impasse and it will expand picket lines to more hospitals starting this weekend. Picket lines have already gone up this week at hospitals in Vancouver and Surrey. The BCNU says picketing will begin Sunday at Victoria General Hospital before expanding early next week to Nanaimo Regional General Hospital and two other facilities in the Greater Victoria area. The union says essential services will remain in place throughout job action to ensure urgent and emergency care continues. A new report says rents across BC continued their year-over-year decline in June. Vista Radio's Emily Joveski has more.
2: The latest report from Rentals.ca and Urban Nation says the average asking rent for all property types dropped 5.3% in BC compared to a year ago. BC rents were down 8% compared to 2 years ago. But the report says the market is showing some signs of stabilizing. Some key markets saw average rents increase from May to June, including Metro Vancouver, Nanaimo, and Kelowna. Emily Joveski, Vista News, Victoria.
1: Transport Canada is reminding the public that flying a drone within 5 nautical miles or 9.3 kilometers of wildfires is illegal and dangerous. Officials say as crews continue to battle wildfires across the country, unauthorized drones have been seen near wildfire areas. They say the airspace surrounding wildfires is restricted to aircraft involved in responding to the fire. Adding unauthorized drones create a serious risk of collision with firefighting aircraft. Along with the possibility of jail time, the agency says penalties can include fines up to $3,000 for individuals and $15,000 for corporations. And Canada's direct involvement as a co-host of the FIFA World Cup may be over, but officials say it will have a lasting impact. The last match played on Canadian soil was Tuesday night at BC Place. 13 matches were hosted in Vancouver and Toronto. Secretary of State for Sport Adam Van Cuverden says from historic matches and record audiences to celebrations in communities across the country, Canadians have embraced the tournament and come together to support our national team. He says seeing the men's team make history has been a defining moment for our country. Van Cuverden also says momentum created through the tournament lays the foundation for stronger hosting capacity, economic opportunity, community infrastructure, and new pathways for children and youth to take part in sport.
0: Coast weather.
1: In Terrace and Kitimat, rain today with a high of 14 degrees that continues tonight with a low of 10. Tomorrow, more rain with a high of 15, as well as on Saturday, also with a high of 15. In Prince Rupert, rain with a high of 11 degrees tonight. Temperatures drop to a low of 10. More rain tomorrow with a high of 15 before a mix of sun and cloud on Saturday with a high of 16. For Vista News, I'm Logan Flint.
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Bare Naked Ladies, the old apartment, bringing us into the 12 o'clock hour on your Thursday afternoon here on Coast FM. My name's David, and well, I don't know what you're doing for lunch, but leave some room for some great music on your plate, because I've got The Fray, REO Speedwagon, Alanis Morissette, so much great stuff coming up for you after the Eurythmics' Sweet Dreams Are Made of This.

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REO Speedwagon, take it on the run on Coast FM. My name's David, and the 107th Bulkley Valley Exhibition is coming up next month from August 27th to the 30th. Enjoy the rodeo, 4-H achievement show, locker sports, horse shows, vendors, the kids zone, the petting zoo, the midway, and live entertainment all weekend long. It all kicks off with the parade on August 26th. 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

Meredith Brooks with Bitch here on Coast FM. My name's David, and you've probably noticed when you're looking for pretty much anything on Amazon that when you search for something, you get a bunch of results from brands where it looks like somebody came up with a name by punching a keyboard as hard as they could. And let's say you order one of those products. If it even shows up, the fly-by-night operation behind it probably won't be around to offer support or a replacement if and usually when it breaks. Well, if you want to avoid buying all this fly-by-night crap to begin with, sometimes you really have to search for the real product. However, there is something that makes it a bit easier now. A browser extension that I'm going to tell you about after a bit more music. It's super easy to get, and it just works. Even works on Amazon.ca. So we'll talk about that pretty quick. In the meantime, it's Straight Heart Under My Thumb on Coast FM.

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The Jeff Healey Band, Angel Eyes on Coast FM. My name's David, and if you've ever been browsing Amazon and thought to yourself, man, it'd be nice if I could just hide all the stuff from all these fake brands on here, like Winnipeg Home, or Ethisiga, or Gudunlif, or UG, or whatever else they can come up with. Well, there's finally a way to do so. A developer named Josh Pigford has come up with a browser extension called Knockoff. And basically what it does is just hide or dim all those pseudo brands from your search results. So let's say you're looking for a dog bed. Well, you can get it to hide the Winnipeg Home at Ethisiga brands and just show things like Carhartt or Casper, meaning that you're going to buy an actual product that will actually have support if something goes wrong. And I love this because every once in a while, I need something on Amazon. As much as I don't like to use Amazon, I like to support local like everybody else. Once in a while, there's something you just cannot find locally. And then, you know, you just have to end up using Amazon. And it's such a pain trying to look for anything on that site because of how many fake brands there are. So, the first thing this extension does is look at the brand name. There are a bunch of consonants or vowels strung together. You're probably getting dimmed. But there's also a community blacklist where people can flag knockoff brands to make sure that people are aware not to buy them, or report when a real brand gets caught in the crossfire. It can even dim sponsored listings, blocking out products that have paid Amazon for top spots, and it just means you're going to actually see real things from real brands when you go looking. Apparently, somebody even sent in a screenshot where the first 20 items were all grayed out. So this might just change everything when it comes to shopping on Amazon. If you want to check this out for yourself, this does need to be on a desktop computer using Chrome or Firefox. 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It'll say what browser you've got, and then it just works. 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It's not going to steal all your data or anything like that. And it just works. And it's so nice. So knockoff.shopping. Oh, man, makes Amazon actually usable.

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The Crash Test Dummies, Ballad of Peter Pumpkinhead on Coast FM. My name's David. We're into the 1 o'clock hour now, and coming up, I've got some great music for you. The Police, Matchbox 20, and Heart are all coming up after The Knack. 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

Green Day, Wake Me Up When September Ends on Coast FM. My name's David, and you know, I like to tell people to be bear aware, but sometimes you've done everything you can do. And I'd say the story out of a hotel in Tibet kind of proves that, maybe you've done everything you can do, but I guess hotels can do more? We'll talk about having that for some more music. It's Glass Tiger, my song on Coast FM.

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John Mayer waiting on the world to change on Coast FM. My name's David, and, I like to tell you to be bear aware, make noise when you're walking out in the forest, and don't leave food out at a campsite, and make sure your vehicle's locked, and don't leave food in the car with a window rolled down, stuff like that. But sometimes you've just been as bear aware as you can be when you're on a vacation. And unfortunately for some people in a hotel room in Tibet over the weekend, a brown bear decided to just wander into this hotel and apparently really liked this couple's room because it forced its way in. Apparently the guests in the room stared at the bear, probably in complete disbelief that this was happening for a few seconds, before the bear realized, maybe I don't want to be in this room actually because there's people in here, and just left the room on its own accord. The hotel owner had to use a flashlight and quote-unquote other tools, so I'm assuming everything that was nearby, to scare the bear and chase it out of the building. So, in this case, there's really no fault of the people in the hotel room. I mean, as far as they were concerned, they were being as bear safe as they needed to be indoors. I don't know what was going on with the hotel's front door, but presumably they lock the door now, or at least close it and latch it, and yes, they've repaired the damage to the room, so hopefully no more bears try to book a stay without paying.

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Marty at Default right here. On the coast, how are you? I'm Steve Little. Great to have you along this afternoon. Young Turks and Rod Stewart's coming up. But hey, how about Avicii and Hey Brother?

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It's 11 degrees at the Digby Island Airport. Highs up to 13 later this afternoon. Rainy conditions, they continue all day long. Weatherman is calling for warmer temperatures as we head towards the weekend, so fingers crossed on that. 7:41 in a moment, but right now beds are burning at Midnight Oil. 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

more song and Elton John. Well, kind of a quiet day in sports today. The Padres, the Blue Jays go head-to-head again tomorrow. And Belgium and Spain in World Cup soccer action starting at noon. Today, kind of quiet. Here's Sarah McLachlan, Possession, Coast.

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If you could read my mind, stars on 45, right here on the coast.

Great track from Queen, and You Are My Best Friend. Before that, Don't Look Back in Anger, and Oasis back on tour. The brothers are getting along, hard to believe. Boy, the way they broke up was not cool. The singer, of course, the one brother smacking the other brother while he was playing guitar on stage, and that was that for, wow, a decade at least. Now back on tour. Of course, I mean, when the record company calls and says, hey guys, you want to go make some money? I'm sure they were listening. They probably avoid each other pretty much, too. Bryan Adams is coming up in just a moment. Right now, it's Rehab. Here's Amy Winehouse on the coast.

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song written about baseball. Don Henley, the Boys of Summer, a song written by Mike Campbell. Of Heartbreakers, Tom Petty didn't like the music, said, no, I'll pass. So Mike took it over to Don Henley. Overnight, Don Henley wrote the words and the classic Boys of Summer. Coming up the box, right now it's California. Here's Wave on the coast.

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0: Mm.
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2: Good afternoon. I'm Logan Flint. One person died in Northwest BC due to unregulated drugs in May, down compared to a month prior. According to the BC Coroner Service, that equated to a death rate per 100,000 people of 1.3. Northern Health saw 10 deaths in total, bringing this year's count to 55. The health authority also continues to have the highest death rate per 100,000 people of 43.8. Provincially, 630 deaths have been recorded. The BC Nurses Union says negotiations with the province reached an impasse and it plans to expand picket lines to more hospitals. With more is Vista Radio's Emily Javeski.
3: The union says bargaining resumed with the province Monday afternoon, but the talks broke down throughout the week. It's calling on the BC government to intervene with changes to its bargaining mandate. Job action began July 2nd with nurses declining non-nursing duties and unnecessary overtime. The union says picketing will expand to the Victoria area and Nanaimo early next week, adding to pickets already in Vancouver and Surrey. Emily Joveski, Vista News, Victoria.
2: Transport Canada is reminding the public that flying a drone within 5 nautical miles or 9.3 kilometers of wildfires is illegal and dangerous. Officials say as crews continue to battle wildfires across the country, unauthorized drones have been seen near wildfire areas. They say the airspace surrounding wildfires is restricted to aircraft involved in responding to the fire, adding unauthorized drones create a serious risk of collision with firefighting aircraft. Along with the possibility of jail time, the agency says penalties can include fines up to $3,000 for individuals and $15,000 for corporations. And Canada's direct involvement as a co-host of the FIFA World Cup may be over, but officials say it will have a lasting impact. The last match played on Canadian soil was Tuesday night at BC Place. 13 matches were hosted in Vancouver and Toronto. Secretary of State for Sport Adam Van Cuverden says from historic matches and record audiences to celebrations in communities across the country, Canadians have embraced the tournament and come together to support our national team. He says seeing the men's team make history has been a defining moment for our country. Van Cuverden also says momentum created through the tournament lays the foundation for stronger hosting capacity, economic opportunity, community infrastructure, and new pathways for children and youth to take part in sport.
1: Coast weather.
2: Rain tonight with a low of 10 degrees, tomorrow a high of 15 with more rain. Rain continues on Saturday with a high of 15 as well as Sunday with a high of 14. In Prince Rupert, rain tonight with a low of 10, tomorrow that continues with a high of 15. Mix of sun and cloud on Saturday with a high of 16 as well as on Sunday also with a high of 16. 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

together at Blue Rodeo here up on the coast. I'm Steve Little. I hope you're having a great day so far. We've got music in just a moment to keep on going. From, we'll hear from Incubus and we'll hear from the Chili's, plus Down with Webster. But right now, Twisted Sister, not going to take it. 99.1 Coast.

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1: It's the number one song, 1982. 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
0: 434 now. The 107th Bulkley Valley Exhibition is happening August 27th to 30th. 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The boys, the Bright White Sports Car, it's Trooper here on the coast.

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here on the coast. 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With a change, here's Scorps on the coast.